0: MCs to get hushed. Verbs doesn't make you an MC.
1: All right, cool. Well, he is ready then. You are tuned into Planet Funk on 313.fm. 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

and my daddy gave me some as well. Cool side.

rhythms get greater, the rhythms they get greater. Yes, another rough tough form for the chaser. New configuration, new riff and new structure. Built on the frame that'll hold and won't puncture. Tight, we wrap it up, it's wrapped tightly.

dancer, keep on dancing, keep on dancing, whatever you have, we are dancing. I feel like dancing, I feel like a guy, you know.

dangerous. Detroit is bleeding.

So that was DJ Golden One. So yeah, I want to say a huge thank you to everyone that tuned in tonight. Also a huge thank you to both the guests. Make sure you check out DJ Cage's new Jits Volume 4 when it comes out. Go to his Bandcamp, bandcamp.com, or no, djcage.bandcamp.com. That's the first place that you're going to be able to get it. I guess one of the videos should be live now on his YouTube. And make sure you follow this guy over here too, Golden One, at Golden One on Instagram. Go to their party. It's muted, so you can turn it all off now. Go to their event in Ann Arbor on June 16th. There it is, right there. The official. Okay, pre-sales are on Eventbrite. I just heard from the man over there. But yeah. Again, huge thank you, everyone that came out, everyone that tuned in, and that's going to do it for the end, for the show tonight. And if you want to catch the, if you missed part of it, you want to catch the whole thing, or if you just liked it so much that you want to hear it again, you can do so. Download that 313.fm, or just click on our archived mixes link on our website, and you can watch the whole video and everything. But I got some tearing down to do, so I think I'm going to get ready to get out of here. So thanks everyone for tuning in. Peace out.

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It's time. The show starts

That bass out there, it's thumping. It's what we meant. This is Low End Frequency out of

Thank you.

0: So that was Darren Shelton. So yeah. So next, switching thing over there from one Darren to another, Darren Devine. What's going on, sir?
1: How are you? Thank you for having me.
0: Tired. Very tired.
1: I'm going to be falling asleep during my set, but I'll try to put one on for you guys here.
0: So, we got your Instagram down there, Darren Devine Music.
1: That is correct. Yeah, if you guys want to follow or see what's going on with me, just at Darren Devine Music.
0: So, do you have any shows coming up that people can catch you live at?
1: Yeah, so I have one coming up, Cinco de Mayo, actually, Tin Roof, and then I just booked one over at Electricity in the back room over there near the Mojo Room. So.
0: Okay.
1: Over in Pontiac.
0: What you said that's on Cinco de Mayo?
1: Yeah, so okay. Tin Roof, I'll be over at their Cinco de Mayo.
0: Okay. I'm sorry, I'm losing my track of thought here. Is there any cover charge for that one, you know?
1: To be honest, I'd have to get with the promoter and double check. Usually there is, though, down there.
0: Okay, yeah. All right. Any other shows other than that one?
1: So over at Electricity, I'll be there in August as well, okay. At the Mojo Room.
0: Is that the upstairs?
1: Yeah, it's going to be upstairs back room there.
0: Okay, sweet.
1: Yes.
0: Do you know which day in August?
1: I would honestly have to double check. I didn't expect that question. Okay. It will be on my
0: trying to get people at your show.
1: It'll be on my social media for you guys to check out for sure.
0: Do you produce as well?
1: I do. I just started producing probably about taking it seriously probably about 6 months ago.
0: Okay.
1: But I've been dabbling with it for probably about a year now.
0: Okay. Is there anywhere people can check out your music?
1: Yeah, so I actually just released one with a free download. And that was yesterday. It's called Energy. It's a tech house track.
0: Okay, and is that on label or SoundCloud? Or
1: I released it myself. Okay, it's one of my first ones I've actually released. And there's a free download. It's on SoundCloud. It's also on all the streaming platforms like Apple, Spotify, and whatnot. That you guys could find it as well.
0: Sweet. And that's under your name, Darren Devine.
1: Darren Devine. Yes.
0: Okay. Sweet. Yep. Is there anything else people need to know about you before you jump up there?
1: Not really. I'm ready to get to it. I appreciate you guys having me for sure. I love the Detroit feel over here. And tonight I'll be bringing some peak time techno vibes.
0: Okay, I'm with it.
1: Let's do it.
0: Sweet.
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Head on and keep your soul intact. Gotta stay strong. 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

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Gold, oil, diamonds, that is their blessing. Not high, but here, in hindsight. These temptations, they break uni. A riot of destruction.